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1: Ask for money and get advice. Ask for advice, get money twice. I'm from the dirty, but that Chico nice. Y'all call it a moment, I call it life.

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0: aus dem Jahr 2012. Feed Me und Crystal Fighters. Love is all I got.
1: Love is all I got, I can't live. Love is all I got, only love in my life. Love is all. Love is all I got now. Love is all I got, I can't live. Love is all I got, only love in my life. Love is all. Love is all I got, love is all I got. 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Love is all I got, I can't live with everything I've lost because love will come to save us all.

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And I'm guided by God, and I follow my heart no matter what.

We were shut like a jacket, so do yours too. We would roll down the rapids to find a way that fits. Can you feel where the wind is?